Waylon, Garth, Reba, Willie, Loretta, Conway. Yep, round here we're on a first name basis. 92.3, The Outlaw.

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0: 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Pizzas, grinders, salads, and more. We will be there this Thursday from 5 to 7 p.m. Get your name in that sign-up box. 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That's when we give away the $5,000. Antonio's 2 in Bernardston. Be there this Thursday from 5 to 7 p.m. The fall $5,000 giveaway is brought to you by the Shelburne Falls Pub and Sweetheart Restaurant. 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

We've done some talking, me and the horse. 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

An outlaw is defined as a person who lives outside the law, but isn't necessarily against the law. 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

Devil went down to Georgia. He was looking for a soul to steal. He was in a bind because he was way behind and he was willing to make a deal. When he came across this young man sawing on a fiddle and playing it hot, and the devil jumped up on a hickory stump and said, "Boy, let me tell you what. I guess you didn't know it, but I'm a fiddle player too. And if you'd care to take a dare, I'll make a bet with you. Now you play pretty good fiddle, boy, but give the devil his due. I bet a fiddle of gold against your soul, because I think I'm better than you." The boy said, "My name's Johnny, and it might be a sin, but I'll take your bet, and you're gonna regret

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0: 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In our local news, a Greenfield man is headed to state prison and a woman will serve probation after a Franklin County drug investigation. 49-year-old Tony Carr was sentenced to 3 years in prison after pleading guilty to cocaine trafficking, gun charges, and animal cruelty. 40-year-old Amber Judd received 3 years of probation on drug charges. The investigation also led to the seizure of narcotics and an illegal firearm. Town officials in Irving are considering a new logo, part of an ongoing rebranding of the town. Select Board member Jacqueline Boyden knows what she would like to see in the new logo.
2: The beauty of Irving is that we have a lot of natural areas, right? And we should promote that in a way in our logo.
0: Board members expressed reservations about the previous designs, including their colors and what some described as a cartoonish appearance. The town is now considering hiring a professional designer to develop a new logo, potentially incorporating the slogan, "A Great Place to Live," along with variations highlighting work and recreation. It was celebration time in Northfield over the weekend as longtime fire chief Skip Donnell was honored for over 50 years of service to the community.
3: In any career in public safety, there are highs and lows. It's extremely satisfying when you defeat the fire dragon. It is also very emotional when it strikes back and destroys and devours everything. I am getting the accolades, but we all earned this by what we have done collectively. In my department, in my county, and in tri-state. Thank you.
0: Donnell retired after serving as chief since 1976. Michael Quinn, who has been with the department for 33 years, takes over for Donnell. Your forecast is sun and cloud mix today. We'll see a high near 70, partly to mostly cloudy tonight, 50 the overnight low. Tomorrow looking partly sunny with a high near 72. That's news at this hour. 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
1: Your Outlaw weather forecast. Mostly cloudy today, high 70. Mostly cloudy overnight, low 50. And tomorrow, partly to mostly cloudy and a high around 72.
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0: 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In our local news, a Greenfield man is headed to state prison and a woman will serve probation after a Franklin County drug investigation. 49-year-old Tony Carr was sentenced to 3 years in prison after pleading guilty to cocaine trafficking, gun charges, and animal cruelty. 40-year-old Amber Judd received 3 years of probation on drug charges. The investigation also led to the seizure of narcotics and an illegal firearm. Town officials in Irving are considering a new logo, part of an ongoing rebranding of the town. Select Board member Jacqueline Boyden knows what she would like to see in the new logo.
1: The beauty of Irving is that we have a lot of natural areas, right? And we should promote that in a way in our logo.
0: Board members expressed reservations about the previous designs, including their colors and what some described as a cartoonish appearance. The town is now considering hiring a professional designer to develop a new logo, potentially incorporating the slogan, "A Great Place to Live," along with variations highlighting work and recreation. It was celebration time in Northfield over the weekend as longtime fire chief Skip Donnell was honored for over 50 years of service to the community.
2: In any career in public safety, there are highs and lows. It's extremely satisfying when you defeat the fire dragon. It is also very emotional when it strikes back and destroys and devours everything. I am getting the accolades, but we all earned this by what we have done collectively. In my department, in my county, and in tri-state. Thank you.
0: Donnell retired after serving as chief since 1976. Michael Quinn, who has been with the department for 33 years, takes over for Donnell. Your forecast, a sun and cloud mix today. We'll see a high near 70, partly to mostly cloudy tonight, 50 the overnight low. Tomorrow looking partly sunny with a high near 72. That's news at this hour. 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

0: to drive a tractor or wear a cowboy hat to be an outlaw. 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

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We were both too tired to sleep, so we took turns of staring

0: It's time for today's keyword in the fall $5,000 giveaway. Today's keyword is play. 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P-L-A-Y. 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
9: Your Outlaw weather forecast. Mostly cloudy today, high 70. Mostly cloudy overnight, low 50. And tomorrow, partly to mostly cloudy and a high around 72.
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0: 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In our local news, a Greenfield man is headed to state prison and a woman will serve probation after a Franklin County drug investigation. 49-year-old Tony Carr was sentenced to 3 years in prison after pleading guilty to cocaine trafficking, gun charges, and animal cruelty. 40-year-old Amber Judd received 3 years of probation on drug charges. The investigation also led to the seizure of narcotics and an illegal firearm. Town officials in Irving are considering a new logo, part of an ongoing rebranding of the town. Select Board Member Jacqueline Boyden knows what she would like to see in the new logo.
1: The beauty of Irving is that we have a lot of natural areas, right? And we should promote that in a way in our logo.
0: Board members expressed reservations about the previous designs, including their colors and what some described as a cartoonish appearance. The town is now considering hiring a professional designer to develop a new logo, potentially incorporating the slogan, "A Great Place to Live," along with variations highlighting work and recreation. It was celebration time in Northfield over the weekend as longtime fire chief Skip Donnell was honored for over 50 years of service to the community.
2: In any career in public safety, there are highs and lows. It's extremely satisfying when you defeat the fire dragon. It is also very emotional when it strikes back and destroys and devours everything. I am getting the accolades, but we all earned this by what we have done collectively. In my department, in my county, and in tri-state. Thank you.
0: Donnell retired after serving as chief since 1976. Michael Quinn, who has been with the department for 33 years, takes over for Donnell. Your forecast, a sun and cloud mix today. We'll see a high near 70, partly to mostly cloudy tonight, 50 the overnight low. Tomorrow looking partly sunny with a high near 72. That's news at this hour. 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

0: 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P-L-A-Y. 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
6: Your Outlaw weather forecast. Mostly cloudy today, high 70. Mostly cloudy overnight, low 50. And tomorrow, partly to mostly cloudy, and a high around 72.
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0: Now, the latest update from FranklinCountyNow.com. In our local news, a Greenfield man is headed to state prison and a woman will serve probation after a Franklin County drug investigation. 49-year-old Tony Carr was sentenced to 3 years in prison after pleading guilty to cocaine trafficking, gun charges, and animal cruelty. 40-year-old Amber Judd received 3 years of probation on drug charges. The investigation also led to the seizure of narcotics and an illegal firearm. Town officials in Irving are considering a new logo, part of an ongoing rebranding of the town. Select Board Member Jacqueline Boyden knows what she would like to see in the new logo.
2: The beauty of Irving is that we have a lot of natural areas, right? And we should promote that in a way in our logo.
0: Board members expressed reservations about the previous designs, including their colors and what some described as a cartoonish appearance. The town is now considering hiring a professional designer to develop a new logo, potentially incorporating the slogan, "A Great Place to Live," along with variations highlighting work and recreation. It was celebration time in Northfield over the weekend as longtime fire chief Skip Donnell was honored for over 50 years of service to the community.
3: In any career in public safety, there are highs and lows. It's extremely satisfying when you defeat the fire dragon. It is also very emotional when it strikes back and destroys and devours everything. I am getting the accolades, but we all earned this by what we have done collectively. In my department, in my county, and in tri-state. Thank you.
0: Donnell retired after serving as chief since 1976. Michael Quinn, who has been with the department for 33 years, takes over for Donnell. Your forecast, a sun and cloud mix today. We'll see a high near 70, partly to mostly cloudy tonight, 50 the overnight low. Tomorrow looking partly sunny with a high near 72. That's news at this hour. 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

0: It's not that the music on The Outlaw is better than the music on other country stations. Wait. Yes. Yes, it is. That's exactly what it is.
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5: Your Outlaw weather forecast. Mostly cloudy today, high 70. Mostly cloudy overnight, low 50. And tomorrow, partly to mostly cloudy and a high around 72.
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4: Your Outlaw weather forecast. Mostly cloudy today, high 70. Mostly cloudy overnight, low 50. And tomorrow, partly to mostly cloudy, and a high around 72.
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6: Your Outlaw weather forecast. Mostly cloudy today, high 70. Mostly cloudy overnight, low 50. And tomorrow, partly to mostly cloudy and a high around 72.
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Waylon, Garth, Reba, Willie, Loretta, Conway. 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

life on the farm is kinda laid back. Ain't much an old country boy like me can't hack. 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Well, a simple kind of life never did me no harm. 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

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And we've decided that City Slickers love the outlaws of country as much as we do. 92.3, The Outlaw.

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Everything's gonna be all right, Papa. They're teaching us a lesson today. 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Things like

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The whole

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0: 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I'm sorry, I just can't finish that sentence. 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
7: So growing up in South Deerfield, I joined at an early age the Franklin County 4-H Dairy Club, and my friends' family members were the club leaders and had the opportunity to connect with others that had a passion for the dairy industry while being able to show cattle from my family's farm. My mom was also involved in the 4-H program as an extension leader.

0: or livestock. So it was a great way to combine my interests in showing dairy cattle as well as my mom's career in the 4-H program.
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